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right under your nose. 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

0: fight.
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0: We only wear rolls for the whole damn week. I'm on my Dua Lipa. I'm headed up the White Lotus for my favorite eater. 50 pound room and wide pack with the pro clubs. And the view from the room is a head rush. 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

Johnny Bin Laden mëcht op seng Manéier seng Trap-Versioun kom 2021 raus. 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

0: Yeah, who is it?
1: Yeah, we're here to check out the set.
2: Who's playing tonight?
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2: Oh, I like them. 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
1: Anno em Tume, Matthiem Steck, Tie Me Up, komma bei The Gap Band. Matthiem Steck, say oops upside your head.
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0: I finally got that lovely lady to go out with me, you know. 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
1: Yeah.
0: You know what I told her?
1: What you tell her?
0: I said, get the hung, fung, yeah. 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

Remont Track Phony, I see featuring Juicy J, K Nata an A$AP Ferg. 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

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Even with no insole, I still stood 10 toes. PlayStation Nike ones, I wore them in the wintertime. I wore them to the dish show back when I had kicks up on distro. Them Nike boxes moving by the brick load. South Beach 8 saw them brickle, it was that hot. 40 belows and 4 below. Cousin got trapped in the snow, traffic is snow. 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Balling like the Flickinger Center. Colder than the end of December. Born on the day before Christmas, so you know I had a mink on my wish list.

0: The beef and brats was ashy, still kept it classy. Now it's Wagyu and cabbage out in Cincinnati. 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
1: Every day's a celebration moment. Throwing paper out with dead man's faces on them. 27 except cloak looking spacious on them. I see your words on the sheet, the rubber racers on them. Shit out of here. Stand on the one spot at the Grand Prix. Telepath, I cook a beat up with my hands free. I put my mind over material. Adjust the tuner and try to find me on your stereo. The signal's flickering, it's out of reach. Stop talking under your breath, use louder speech. 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

woman by your side, man. 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

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What one has to question and question very deeply is why it is one has

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This flow my inalienable right. Halogen bulb light, jelly donut. Gilded lily with my hillbillies on fiddling spoons. Fiddler rules, prince of the corduroy coons. Bust the jazz hands, she hit the lumpy dance. Lakeem Shabazz enters deep trance. Levitating, discreet demands, steady pressure, no hesitating. Pointer finger callous, pigeon pecking, no malice. And that could change with some introspecting. That's very interesting. That's very interesting. And that could change with some introspecting. And then I play pinball with Zev Love X. And then I play pinball with Zev Love X. Then I play pinball with Zev Love X. Rap forever, run your tape deck.

shouts to the middle rank. It's dog eat dog, a big bank, take little bank. And shouts to the ink tank for painting my lemons gold. External modem, used to download centerfolds. It's taking all day for a mislabeled JPEG. Eight leg, body rock, rhyming like J Treads. I'm what the fire burns, flame is what I deserve. My wallet getting lighter, trying to guess what I might have earned, heavy. 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Nonetheless, mother, fuck more and cuddle less. Rudderless, big dumb history. I should have chose a gig with income consistently. Got a neck full of tattoo kisses. A three-room house with a bathroom prison. The front looks good, but the back tooth's missing. And Getty said we walk like jazz musicians. I don't think that's it, though. I think it's...